would like to welcome the Bourbon Brothers, Dave, Carl, Ron, Brian, Rudy, and team. I hope you're carrying on, having all yourselves a great weekend. To our friends in West Virginia, John Bentz and the family in West Virginia, stand up. WVU in the building, everybody.

Frank and Michelle are sipping on some Yingling. America's oldest brewery, founded here in Pennsylvania.

And to the Bourbon Brothers of Pittsburgh, looking forward to catching up with you all this next Bourbon Night. Looking forward to it.

That was Caravan by John Wasson from the movie Whiplash, or at least the first half of it. This next song is Take the A Train by Ella Fitzgerald and Duke Ellington. But before going into that,

Different music every week from Rowan's comically large and unique library of random songs. It's Mondays at 1 p.m.

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Courts in Session runs Thursdays at 8 p.m. and re-airing Sunday nights at 10 p.m., only on WRCT.

the groove. Like the call.